13, show me out.

0: North, we're good.
1: Taylor and Stanford.
2: 2nd, 3027 South 2nd, meet with a James Grant, calling regarding something he witnessed across the street. White male subject jumped the fence, was in the backyard for a little bit, and then jumped back over with another white male. They left in a small blue sedan, dented front end with red stuff on the tire. He was wearing a black jacket, blue jeans, white shoes, thin build, southbound.

0: Good.
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2: Engine 7, respond to medical alert alarm at 817 Lorraine Avenue.
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0: just east, or correction, just west of 208's location on 36 on Blue Dodge. Can't really read the 28. I think it's 231-9418, D-Boy truck.
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5: Engine 2, respond to seizure at 2200 Lake Victoria Drive.
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0: 946. Currency exchange, 1624 East South Grand, 25 is Sharon there. She's, it's about somebody trying to pass a check with her name.
1: Interrupt.

0: Central 37 County has heard a copy attempt to locate a home investigation of domestic battery and also check on the welfare. Painter Malin, Virginia and Nora Painter Malin, 214 of 1996. Pajama pants, last seen.
1: 202 from 513.
0: Hatchback, 28 Edward David 570. 60. Hustle and Ratchet.
1: 17 is requesting a supervisor on Buckner.
0: There. The
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0: 19 from OF.
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1: 18 segment.
0: 219.
1: Is there a dog that's supposed to be picked up from Red Roof regarding this code 30 of yours?
0: At 10-4, I'm on a juve. That person I called when I'm in jail.

0: 19. 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What do you advise?
1: I'll give her to 21 after I leave jail.
0: Jennifer, we'll send you an 88.

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1: 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I'll be around.
0: Sample.
2: Mega 948.
3: 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You want another one on that?
1: 950.
2: 408.
1: 214, you can start sliding this way. I'll advise when I get on scene.
3: 10-4.
2: 3.
1: In or out, 4th and Monroe. 81, you tell me on that.
2: 881, 10-4.
4: 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Will you show me a route to 951?
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2: 10-4.
1: Thank you. Seven 33 Sangamon, violation of OP.
2: Good.
1: We start for the church, 1245 North 7, meet with Kathy Chapman regarding an OP on Eric Chapman. He's leaving notes for her as he signs their child in and out of daycare.
2: En route.

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1: Temple. 14, I'm out. 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
2: 29 Bonnie Court, 29 Bonnie Court, civil disturbance. 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
3: And route.

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1: 10-4-7-39, set it and forgot. Everything's 10-4.
0: 10-4, I'll put you on the ticket and clear it up.
1: 10-4, thank you.
2: 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I'll get you this one second.
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2: 2204 South 15 for a suspicious person, anonymous 17, said there's an older white male, appears to be 1056, wearing dark shirt and jeans. He's yelling and cursing. He's on the front porch of this residence.
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0: Starts at 10:52, please. He's so 10:56, he can't even stand up. He's crawling on the ground.
1: So long.

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1: Go ahead.
0: 2204 South 15th for PD for a intoxicated male.
1: Yeah,

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0: Lincoln 962. Okay. 1608 West Capitol Avenue for a check on welfare. 17 is out walking their dog. Came across an older male that's asking for help. Male sitting in a lawn chair on his porch here. Arrow.
1: One, you can send me that canceling.
0: Don't worry, anyone, you can disregard. I'm not sure which one I just said. The Lincoln 962, you can disregard.
1: Denver, you can just keep me on it.
0: All right.

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1: Driver for 619.
0: Just checking, 7.
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0: 10.
2: 14, we're clear, and I'll get you this.
0: 10.
3: Just all these Tim Kenny is for a copy attempt to locate stolen vehicle stolen from 1927 segment in Springfield. A black 2014
4: engine 1, truck 1, and battalion 1, respond to automatic fire alarm at 402 North 4th Street, cross street start East Mason Street and East Carpenter Street.
0: Go ahead. Time for you have background. What's the call time?
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0: Time for.
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0: Time for.

0: 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We hear audible alarms on the inside, nothing showing from the exterior. Engine 1's going to go in and investigate.
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0: That's
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3: CMed.
0: Caller is Christopher Ackerman. He's calling on behalf of the female subject that lives at this residence.
3: 183 East Menard in Riverton, for a 19-year-old female, difficult breathing toddler.
0: It's an older female, Lois Sawicki. The son is going to be Bo Perkins.
5: 10-4, I'll be around.
0: 10-4, just 43, the son's not there at this time.

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1: Sorry about that. 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
1: Nora 1, go ahead.
0: Moto Mart, 6 and South Grand, we're on the east side of the parking lot. Frank Queen, 35505, a maroon Charger SRT, all of us.
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0: 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The caller says half of them have been banned and they'd like to hold to move along.
1: 952 in a row.
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1: Good.
0: Yeah, we got the alarm silence. We're going to put it out of service.
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0: Anvil's 23 control from engine 1. Can I get an incident number and time?
1: Number is going to be 37741.
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0: Have a good evening.
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4: Good.
2: This is for 11 and Adams, 11 and Adams. Caller's advised in third trailer from the roadway, a white trailer. There's a dog treed up to, dog tied up to the tree in the back that appears very thin and does not have shelter.
4: 10-4.
0: Five 13, 23.

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0: You see at 13th and Jackson. Frank 07422 on a white Dodge Charger.
1: Yeah.

0: 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Same 737.
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0: G21.
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0: 881, go to your truck.
3: That's right, I was just going to say.
1: The 17 available because the third trailer from the road is completely empty. And I just spoke with someone. They told me that a white dog is at the first trailer. Didn't know if she wanted a 21 or not.
2: Central, give her 21.
0: Lincoln 962 on 1. Lincoln 881, are you with him?
3: Yeah, he's right behind me.
0: 10-4. 962, if you can copy, head with 881 to 2804 Monmouth, please.
3: Yeah.

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1: 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I found a black dog on the fifth trailer in, but it seemed pretty fine.
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1: I don't want to go slow.
0: 32 Brookside Place, 1016. Taylor's a caller, says mother's boyfriend's brother, Daniel Fernandez, is outside the apartment. He's a white male in a black jacket, and he's yelling at the caller's mother.
1: Well, if you didn't interrupt.

0: 29.
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0: Hundred block of East Pine for a person with a weapon, black male, last wearing a pink hoodie and cowboy pants, holding a 10-inch knife, pointing at passing vehicles in a
1: 4 segment.
0: Being headed eastbound in the alley behind the G&M liquor.
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0: She called back. It's going to be from North Street, not from Adams. She's saying there's a vacant lot and a dumpster. It's the one after that.
1: 10-4.

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1: 26.
0: 1060, I'm going to send you this ticket for the garage for the 43 on the ticket 21 if you don't get it.
1: 10-4.

all sees him, can't use per copy attempt to locate reckless driving on Lai 9, South Korean. Attention all CSM and county use prepare copy attempt to locate reckless driving in a Line 9 South Korean. It'll be for a black Mercedes C series that was possible 28 of John Paul John 51. It was swerving all over the roadway. It was last seen eastbound on South Korean and coming in contact me for a case reckless driving 10-06-1900.

0: We've been 1060 through here. We're not locating them. Have we had any callers?
1: Just the one caller, and they don't need to meet.
0: 10-4.